world peace declared. No problem spared. This just dared from the West Wing, like an impossible thing. You might as well put screen doors on submarines, or build a snowman while summering. It's sort of absurd, seen as obscene, an impossible thing. Once thought unembarkable, a trip so remarkable, in search of the eternal spring, not found in a sip.

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People are crazy, times are strange.

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They're out of line. And your grief, it hurts sometimes. It needs some time. It needs some time. I know that it hurts you. I know that it hurts you. I know that it hurts you. I know that it hurts you.